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0: 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I gotta go.
1: We'll be back.
0: Hey,
1: it's a fact.
0: You don't have any cash, do you?
1: Door attack.
0: You know, just a 20 or something.
1: It's a fact.
0: Look, if you don't want to see me, you can slip it under the door.
1: We'll be back. It's a fact.
0: Can I get you anything?
1: We'll be back.
0: I'll be back.
1: It's a fact.
0: You'll see.
1: We'll be back. It's a fact. We'll be back.
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traveled around the world. 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